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1: Carbon 25, my copy. 1842. All units, stand by. Copy, erratic driver at 78, I-76 westbound on Law 2. All county units in the Fort Morgan area, mile marker 78, I-76 westbound. The black Chevy truck with its temp tag 8516260, driving erratically, has almost hit the RP a few times. Brake checking RP, trying to pass, and swerved into RP a few times. It's going to be a male driver. Again, a black Chevy truck, temp tag 8516260, driving erratically at mile marker 78, I-76 westbound at 1843.

all units, reference that Volo. That license plate comes back to a black 2024 Chevy Silverado, registered to a Denise Herrera out of Denver at 18.

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0: Charge 29 status. 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
1: Manic 215, turn me another for a DUI investigation, please.
2: Car 247.
1: Can I get 241? He's got the PVT.
2: 247, disregard. 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

0: 543,
1: reference your suspicious vehicle call. 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
0: I got it.
1: Car 543, 1848. 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
1: 259, copy, break. 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
2: I copy, sir.
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0: 237, disregard.
2: Hydro 7, just confirming you're still doing traffic.
0: You can disregard.
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1: Okay.
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0: yes, please. Car 240, I copy. 1932.

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1: V10-8 code 4, Washco has been notified via telephone.
0: I have an 1940.

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1: Code 240
0: for a driving complaint at 601 Main Street. A Stinkers. Our team is driving from Safeway vehicle. Cut her off now. Both parties are Stinkers. It's going to be a small white four-door pickup. RP is willing to send a complaint. This can be a Hispanic male wearing a navy blue shirt and blue shorts.
1: I
0: have been in for you, too.
1: 229, if that's a driving complaint, you can go ahead and sign it to me.
0: Card 229, I copy. Card 240, did you copy?
1: Okay.
0: I copy, 19 for you, too.

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0: 35,000 blocks, Highway 34, be a white Chevy Tahoe. Get your plate here in a second.
1: I copy 1943.
0: Place can be Oklahoma, Sam Victor Paul, 578.
1: I copy 1943.
2: 329.
1: I'm 29.
2: Chris on the phone with RP, can you get a plate for me, please?
1: Question 29, that's negative. They did not get a plate.
2: Copy.
1: I copy 1944.
0: Question 29.
2: Good.
0: That RP was unable to provide a license plate. They couldn't see one, but it's going to be a small white pickup, four door, and the Hispanic male seemed to be under the influence of something, no weapons or unknown weapons.
2: Got copy, so the RP is not off.
0: RP and the Hispanic male are still on scene from when we disconnected about 30 seconds ago.
2: Thank you.

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0: 1200 block of State Street with caller attempt 8499447. It's a light colored BMW state.
1: I copy 1947.

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0: I copy 1948.

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1: 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Chris 29, I copy. Car 241, you can disregard.
0: 241, I copy.
1: I copy then, 249.

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2: I have a 1953.

0: much for your status.
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0: I have been in 254.
1: Flight 46, 2729 out of Wyoming. It's going to be last to Armstrong. Same as the first Jeanne, George, Edward, Nora, Adam, Edward, date of birth 1017-2002, holding 11237638 9.
2: Carpenter 6, I copy 954.

0: 46 on two.
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0: Bat party's coming back clear. And license on a non-CDL.
1: Thank God. Thank you.
0: Sure, 546, 1956.
1: Jump right in.
2: Car 5 to copy 1956.

0: 546.
1: 546.
0: Yeah, good picture.
1: 546, that's the Steve.

0: 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Hard to join status.
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1: Heard you, 40.
0: We're going to traffic stop I-76, eastbound, a green Escalade, Queen David Edward, 592, and we'll be in the 83.5.
1: I have you for me, eastbound or westbound? Card 240, just confirm me eastbound or westbound.

0: 5240, just confirm me eastbound or westbound.
1: 215, I believe he's eastbound.
0: I copy. 201.

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0: Walmart parking lot, California, 4 Victor, correction, 4 John Frank Victor, 192. 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
1: Card 215, I copy. Card 240.
2: Copy, direct. 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
1: I copy, 23-8. Card 229.
2: 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We'll be at 15649 Highway 34.
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0: 2:15:19, 2729, California mail. It's going to be last of Luan, phonetically Lincoln Edward, William Adam Nora, first of Dennis, David Edward, Nora Nora, Ida Sam, will initial P. Patrick, date of birth 3/3/1948, California all in, C. Charles 620-3422.
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0: Please speak break. Correct your face, Adam. Crunchy 7, RP called back saying they found the owner of the dog.
2: You say nice.
0: The RP called back saying they found the owner of the dog.
2: I copy.
0: Be happy, 20-20.

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0: 4 Unit 115.
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1: Alright.
0: Do you have the 2043?

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0: Two 37 traffic.

0: 215, 237, call out traffic. 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
1: Car 215, that's negative. 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
1: That's negative. 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
2: Car 237, go ahead.
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0: Yeah, late 10 East Flat, Charles Paul Mary, Tom 04, white, Jeep.
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0: 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I'll have dispatch resign me.
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0: Leo, what's up, Black? GMC Acadia, Colorado, David Queen Zebra, 479, occupied, time is multiple, and Trooper will have one female on roadside.
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1: Roger 29.
0: Westbound I-76, 79. Yeah, with a white BMW. North Carolina, please. Lincoln King Robber 5320.
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0: 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Originally spoke to 502 advisor to call, wants to report somebody burning her items. And 940.
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0: 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There's background. 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
1: 240, I apologize. 229 will be with me.
0: Car 248, copy. Car 241, disregard. 2147.
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1: I copy. Do you have numerics?
0: Certainly.
1: Perfect, Breezy. Just confirming, is it 17695 County Road 29.5?
0: Paper.
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0: 2500 block of Kenner 2 Queen. That was Colorado. Toy Adam Lincoln. Tom Ocean 7. On a silver
1: F-350. 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I'm happy 23. 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
0: 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Can you hear my calls, please?
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0: I'll be in the Hampton Inn parking lot with Louisiana. Louisiana 292 Franklin Boy. 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

0: 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I'll be at East 7-11. Edward George X-ray 1938 from Mio Silver on the corner.
1: 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Can you just 10 angles off through, please?
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1: 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I copy 0014.

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0: 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I have 5 AP.
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0: 40, play out of Arizona, comes back clear, showing expiration. 3 to 28, so stay on a white 2014 Ford Focus to a Trent, last minute, phonetically spelled Tom, Sam, Ida, Nora, Nora, Ida, Edward, out of Arizona.
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0: 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It's not responding normally. 1300 Priory Low Road in the pharmacy aisle, 0146. 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

my unit is at 1300 Barlow Road in the pharmacy aisle for a 21-year-old female. Conscious breathing, is not responding normally. 9700, Carson Med Clinton requesting a fire driver. Good sounding, Morgan Mike. At 1300 Barlow, 0147. Morgan Fire Department confirmation dispatch at Walmart in the pharmacy aisle for a 21-year-old female. She's semi-conscious, difficulty breathing. Medic unit responding is requesting a fire driver again at Walmart 1300 Barlow in the pharmacy aisle. 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

at Walmart for a fire driver. 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
1: Car 541.
0: The mile marker 67 eastbound, Nebraska 77.595.
1: 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Do you have a vehicle description?
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0: be in the 4000 block of Highway 34, Yale, Colorado. Charles Paul Mary, 011. 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

0: 21, can you 27, 29 in RR? Master Sam, Edward, Boy, Adam, George, Edward, Nora, Ida, Verso, Charles, Young, Union, Boy, Adam, Henry, Ida, Robert, Jim, Faber, 0227, 1990, holding 15205-0733.
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2: 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I'm en route from Wiggins. 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
1: 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Law enforcement en route to a male party. He's conscious of experiencing suicidal ideations. 18198-17.3, probably stage at 144 and 17.3.
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0: 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How far out are you?
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1: 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Carson 03. 16.
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0: dispatch, j'ai pas entendu. 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
1: 7-1. 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
0: 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Sierra 12.
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Bravo Navy Four says. Waiting for 10-4, no status needed. Carbon 84, copy, 032.

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0: 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I was just advising you that I have to send you a call pending when you're clear.
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1: 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Go ahead. 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
1: Hart for seven.
0: What was your Paco Brentwood?
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2: 1-7-3, teacher, not set stopper. Peterson and Carson, Frank, that should be called out, Frank, Frank, I was just saying, 5-3.
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0: Clear, go ahead.
1: Confirm 26. At mile marker 67, I-76 westbound for motorist assist. It was called in from state. State advises it's going to be a gray Chevy pickup, blue tire, and it's needing assistance. It's going to be on the shoulder, not lucky any winds or traffic. Again, mile marker 67, I-76 westbound.
0: Okay.
1: Also be advised, state advice that do have a trooper en route. It's an extended ETA of 45 minutes.
0: Copy, thank you.
1: Car 526, 1058.

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Can you reassign the ordinance violation to me, please? Carbon 84, I copy, 11-07.

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0: 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If you can also advise state of that. And I'll be clear code 3 and then route to that animal patrol.
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0: Carmen 22, I copy. Do you have chief complaint, conscious breathing?
1: 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Found him at 486 down in the cliff.
0: Carmen 22, I copy.

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0: Karma 22, would you like fire as well, or would, is this going to be an unattended?
1: Probably unattended.
0: Karma 22, I copy.

0: 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Again, at 604 Ray Street, apartment C, Charles 3, at 1129. Power 91, just be advised, I did copy your traffic.
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Car 22, copy, break, car 184, 184, she copy 126 traffic. I'm sorry, I did not see you tonight. Car 122 is requesting that you respond to his call at 604 Ray Street, apartment C, Charles 3. I copy, can you help me, Ralph? Car 184, I copy 1131.

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Car 91, I copy. 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
1: Just be advised that RP called back, reference your animal control call. They found the owner of the dog.
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0: Okay, I will be clear for you.
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I'm 1023. 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

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I got it, my computer was down, but I got it. They were to work, so I'm going to run to the call. 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
0: 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First is going to be Stephanie, Sam, Tom, Edward, Paul, Adam, Christian, Boy. Start over. 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

0: Brush units, brush fire department at 604 Ray Street, apartment C, Charles 3. Law enforcement officer is requesting fire response. No lights and sirens. It's going to be for unattended. Again, at 604 Ray Street, apartment C, Charles 3. Coach channel is going to be Mark Mack at 12:12.
1: Brush fire department confirmation dispatch at 604 Ray Street, apartment C, Charles 3. For an unattended law enforcement officer requesting fire response, no lights and sirens. Again, 604 Gray Street, Harvest C, Charles, 12, at 12:12.

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1: 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P6 here for Range 3, permit C, travel 3. For an unattended law enforcement officer requesting a fire, responding. 604 Bridge Street, permit C, Charles 3, 912-13.
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1: Hi, Hobby 1230.
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1: One
0: 22,
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0: I'll come, thank you.
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0: 692, Hobby.
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0: 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I'm computer zone.
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Riding is in the Hill Rose area, Hill Rose Fire Department, at 265-22 Morgan County Road 28, for a 71-year-old male, conscious breathing, victim of a fall. Again, 265-22 Morgan County Road 28, go to channel, it's going to be Morgan Mac at 1245. First unit to cover.

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1: Still working or not?
0: It'll be at 124 Park Street. It'll be reference a civil issues. His friend took his bike without his permission. It's now let me see if anyone has reported it. Okay, I have his information when you're ready.
2: Dispatch 250, you can get reason 247.
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1: Is it the 300 block of Park?
0: 247, that's a negative. It's 124 Park, but 250 took it.
1: Four.
0: 1313.

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Park 1331. Park 1331. Can you show me off park in the county? 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I'll let you know when I'm back on park. 1331, I copy 1318.

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0: units in the Fort Morgan area, Fort Morgan Fire Department, 529 Main Street. For an unknown problem man down, it'll be an unknown aged male party, an unconscious breathing status. It'll be a white male, baseball cap, red shirt, and cargo pants. He's seen laying on the curb. Again, that's outside of Bank of Colorado. Coach Jones going to be tacked to 1336. Car 250.
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0: This is going to be outside the trailer agency. Subject is moving. I'll make contact with him.
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2: 905, red 12.
1: Units responding to the unknown problem man down 500 block of Main Street. Morgan is there 5 on scene. Advise the party is going to be moving. He will be making contact with the party for 2:30. All units are running to the unknown problem person down. Morgan is there 5 supplies. No party is going to be 10-4. Everyone else can stand down after 2:30. Okay.
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0: in the Brush area, 2615 Mill Street, for a in-progress verbal and physical disturbance. Female party advised that her husband's son assaulted her and is now in verbal argument with her husband. RV's worried the son is going to assault her husband as well. Again, that's 2615 Mill Street, 1354. Car 122.
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0: 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Just be advised, the son and the husband are now in a physical disturbance. 1355.
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0: phone anyone. 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I need a 700 unit, please, to my location for a 45-year-old female. She is consciously breathing. How much of her face after a physical attack? I got you, 1405. Units in the Rush area, 2615 Mill Street, law enforcement scene requesting 700 unit for a 45-year-old female, constant breathing, has trauma to her face from assault, and that's 2615 Mill Street, Ghost Gym is going to be Morgan Mack at 1405. Rush unit to cover.
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0: I copy. 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
2: It's going to be a two-part last name. First part being Rodriguez, ending as Z Zebra. Second part, John Adam Charles, King Sam Ocean Nora. First of Edward David William Ida Nora. Holding Kansas, King 03534388. That's going to be the party in custody. You can send that information if I could see.
0: Copy, 4220. 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
1: 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I received the states that her ex-husband is trespassing from this property and is outside banging on the house. His name is Josh Martin. Again, that's 504 West 2nd Avenue.
0: Copy, room.
1: I copy, 1435.

0: turn 329.
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0: 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He'll be in a light blue four-door sedan, an unlicensed plate. 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
1: I got me.
0: 1435.

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1: 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Break, car 526.
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0: That's affirmative.
1: Okay, sir, thank you.
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1: Okay, it's going to be a light four-door sedan. She's describing it as a, like a super light blue, almost silver. And it's going to be a newer model sedan.
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2: She said the back is what?
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0: Sunbrush area, 320 Applewood Street, 379-year-old female, constant breathing, experiencing stroke-like symptoms, having cramps in her hands and feet are numb, and she's not able to control her bladder. Again, that's 320 Applewood, 1450. First unit, take over.
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0: 29, launching. That mail card is coming back, showing restraint times one, also showing ineligible adult regular. Break for a second.
1: Hey, who's the protective part?
0: I'm showing the protective party as a Jonathan Lajardo. Wait for female party clearance. Female party showing denied 2 DUS, VR, 5 years, 3 years, adult state ID.
1: Copy, thank you.
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I got B 1415.

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Or, do you have the 1513?

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1: Hey, copy. 15, did you mean? How much would you?
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0: Contact 26 on Highway 34, crossroad of Highway 144 for a welfare check. There'll be an older man walking on the southern shore. Correction, southern shoulder, headed eastbound. There'll be a male party. He looks distressed for the RP. He was holding his forehead and staggering. There'll be gray hair. Was wearing a white tank top and white shorts. Again, that's Highway 34 and Highway 144.
1: I copy, I'll be in there.
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1621. 1621. 1621. 1621. 1621. 1621. 1621. 1621. 1621. 1621. 1621. 1621. 1621. 1621. 1621. 1621. 1621. 1621. 1621. 1621. 1621. 1621. 1621. 1621. 1621. 1621. 1621. 1621. 1621. 1621. 1621. 1621. 1621. 1621. 1621. 1621. 1621. 1621. 1621. 1621. 1621. 1621. 1621. 1621. 1621. 1621. 1621. 1621. 1621. 1621. 1621. 1621. 1621. 1621. 1621. 1621. 1621. 1621. 1621. 1621. 1621. 1621. 1621. 1621. 1621. 1621. 1621. 1621. 1621. 1621. 1621. 1621. 1621. 1621. 1621. 1621. 1621. 1621. 1621. 1621. 1621. 1621. 1621. 1621. 1621. 1621. 1621. 1621. 1621. 1621. 1621. 1621. 1621. 1621. 1621

0: charge you 50. Charge you 50 at Meeker and West Riverview for a possible fraud. There was a male party, Hispanic male, in a red GMC pickup that pulled RP over. RP believes he's a false cop. Again, that's Meeker and West Riverview. He was last seen sitting at East 9th.
1: Cover.
0: 1622.
2: Your Baker 1, buying clear 2014 Dodge Charger, black in color, expiration 2 of 27, and

0: 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Clear 247.
1: I'll also be in the area
0: for 250 school. 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

0: 谢谢支撑出来一出来那里。
1: 去回避。
0: 7-11 William Moshe Mary, 4-0 Mary.
1: 250 William Ocean Mary 40 Mary's come back clear record.
0: 215 sorry 10-9.
1: Definitely came back clear our record. William Ocean Mary 40 Mary.
0: Can we try it as a 711 William Ocean Mary, 40 Mary.
1: Two-fifty, just confirming 711 William Ocean Mary Ocean.
0: Negative.
1: I got beginning tonight.
0: 1 William Ocean Mary.
1: 7-1-1 William Ocean Mary is coming back clear. Showing expiration 11-26 on a red 1998 GMC Sierra pickup. 2AE Jorge Rico, 923 Meeker Street, Fort Morgan.
0: Okay.
1: 6-28.

0: festivity.
1: Cardi 50.
0: The Alta gas station, that was Colorado William. Correction, Edward William Mary Adam 36, Red GMC Sierra.
1: Copy 636. This first is the 11, I'll be out with him. Character 47, 1637.

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0: Asia Miami, EMC, and don't follow up.
1: Right, okay. 1654. 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I got V1654.
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2: Doing last of Adam George Union, Ida Robert Edward, first of Eduardo, Edward David Union, Adam Robert David Ocean, date of reference will be 9/10/2008.
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0: 5515.
1: Car 526, party last of McGuire,
2: first of Eduardo, middle of Omar, date of birth 9-10-2008. Hold the Adam out of the Martin County Sheriff's Office, date of 99-B71-2026. Showing a $2,000 bond for failure to appear at DUI. Again, this is going to be out of the Sheriff's Office, showing CGIS. That party's also going to be restrained times one, showing revoked refusal.
0: Back 26, copy.

0: car 526.
1: 515, go ahead.
0: Just confirming, would you like a case number?
1: That's affirmative.
0: I copy that case number to be 861, 861.
1: Copy 861, thank you.
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0: 184. Carbon 84. 10-42, have a good night. Carbon 84, copy 1732.
1: This is SG13.
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1: 240.
0: Can you run a 44 AERE?
1: 240, go ahead.
0: Can you run lack of, let's say, King Ocean, Edward Paul King, Edward, first of Brandon, with an R. 323 of 84.
1: 240, 73.

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1: 240.
0: That party sent back clear to record.
1: Okay, he's showing a 99 in the system. Stand by.
0: I copy. Do you have an omen?

0: Turn 240. Do you have an OLN for that party?
1: I'm looking now.
0: Alright, copy 1710.
1: What do you have for his first name? It should be Robert Adam Nora, David Ocean Nora, middle of Wayne.
0: That's A from Robert Adam Nora, David Ocean Nora. Can you confirm the spelling of that middle name?
1: William Adam Young Nora Edward Wayne.
0: I copy, I ran it with the middle name. Still no record.
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1: Cars 40.
0: If you could send the other call or refine it, I'll be out of the phone with Brandon Morgan.
1: I have you, 1712.

0: Adam, times 2, car 240 at 200.
1: Two for you. I'm in Sonic now. With that party, I'm clear. Go ahead.
0: 240, I copy that party. Last to Cove Key for some random middle lane. Date of birth 3/23/1984. Holds 8, Adam, out of the Fort Morgan Police Department. Showing the data 99 as 6/25/2026, $100 bond for public order crimes, failure to appear. Break for second.
1: Enjoy.
0: That second one's going to be out of Washington. No extradition, it's state pickup only. Showing the data 99 for that as 5/1/2007, unknown amount of bond for failure to appear on synthetic narcotics. Again, that's going to be no extradition and state pickup only out of Washington.
1: Okay.
0: That party's also going to be suspended. Financial responsibility, adult state ID.
1: Thanks,
0: 7214.

0: 231.
1: 231.
0: Code 231 for a warrant confirmation at 200.
1: Second.

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0: 240, 250, go 3. I am about 10 seconds out if you want me to transport, just because I know you got in the car.

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0: diverting. Would you like a K-Summer?
1: Can I?
0: Just confirm me, would you like a K-Summer?
1: Yeah, man, let me double check.

0: Carmen 22. Carmen 22, verb priority 2, welfare check, 324 East Edison. RP states that his neighbor can smell gas outside of her house. RP did state that there are plumbers working on the system outside. RP is just concerned that there's a leak. 324 East Edison, number 4.
1: I copy, Your Honor.
0: I copy, 1720.
1: You can assign that to me and show me around.
0: I copy. Did you want 122 to stand down or continue?
1: If he's still on his follow-up, he can stand down.
0: Car 116, I copy. Car 122, did you copy?
1: Copy.
0: 1720.

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0: Confirm this trailer number. I don't believe number 4 exists.
1: Stand by. Hey, copy. 1723.

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0: 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I'll be 1041 East.
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0: I have people at trailers 4, 5, and 6 that are complaining of a natural gas smell. They're in roll fire, non-emergent for now.
1: They got B-1727.

0: from the Birch Area Birch Fire Department, 324 East Edison, lot number 4. Law enforcement on scene advised multiple parties are complaining of a smell of gas, requesting fire respond non-emergent. And that's 324 East Edison, lot number 4. Coach Channel, Center Max 1720. First Fire Department confirmation dispatch, 324 East Edison Street, lot number 4. For gas smell, multiple parties reporting smell of gas outside. Law enforcement on scene requesting fire response. 324 East Edison Street, apartment correction, lot number 4. Go to channel 2, Morgan Mac, 1728.
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Fire Department, 120 Windview Road and East 120th Avenue for a mutual aid. South Metro Fire is requesting brush fire respond, requesting two brush and a tender for a large wildland fire. Again, that's 120 Windview Road and East 120th Avenue, 1733. Fire Department confirmation dispatch for a mutual aid on 120 Windview Road, East 120th Avenue. Coming in from South Metro Fire, requesting a tender and a brush truck. One tender and a brush truck for a large wildland fire, 120 Windview Road, East 120th Avenue, 1734.

0: Brush Fire Department. Disregard that mutual aid. It's going to be for Wigan Fire Department. Again, disregard that mutual aid. 120 Windview Road, East 120th Avenue.
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1: On scene goes established for command.
0: I copy you. 1735. Units responding to the carbon monoxide leak at 324 East Edison Street. Brush 911 on scene establishing four command at 1735. Wiggins Fire Department and Fort Morgan Fire Department, 120 Windview Road, East, correction, and East 120th Avenue for a mutual aid on a large wildland fire. Metro Fire is requesting Wiggins respond and a singular tender from Fort Morgan. Again, that's 120 Windview Road and East 120th Avenue, 1736.
1: Anyone to this location on East Edison?
0: Wiggins Fire Department, Fort Morgan Fire Department, confirmation dispatch for mutual aid at 120 Windview Road, East 120th Avenue. Coming in from South Metro Fire, requesting as any available help from the Wiggins Fire Department, requesting one tender from Fort Morgan. Again, that's going to be any available help from Wiggins Fire Department, one tender from Fort Morgan, 120 Windview Road, East 120th Avenue, at 1736.
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0: All units, stand by to copy weather information. All units, be advised, Denver weather has issued a severe thunderstorm warning for southeastern Morgan County until 1800 hours, expecting ping pong ball-sized hail. And 60 mile per hour wind gusts that may cause damage to roofs, siding, windows, and vehicles. Again, severe thunderstorm warning for southeastern Morgan County until 1800 hours, 1741.
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3: 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Send out for
0: Lucas 902, I called that you copied the mutual aid request. You came in digital the rest of the time. Can you tonight?

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0: Copy that. I'm going to send you at 943, please.
1: So only the gender, correct?
0: That is confirmed.
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1: 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Requesting a tender from Fort Morgan Fire Department, 120 Windview Road, East 120th Avenue, 1747.
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0: 16.
1: Kermit 16.
0: Oh, yeah, Seneca's on.
1: I think it'll be 1747. 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

0: Yeah, thanks, 902. So you go ahead and respond to station one. I'm going to need you down here for the crew.
1: Copy. I'll be heading that way in just a minute.

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0: 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Are you up on off?
1: Right, sir.
0: Do you guys happen to have a better location for this incident?
1: County Road F to 19 South to 17 Mile Road, and then east to the fire.
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0: Yes, ma'am. We got an active 911 for the Edison Street call in Brush. Are they requesting response from us?
1: Lincoln 932, that's a negative. Can you contact 600 in reference to that call?
0: Copy that.
1: 19, correction 1765.

0: 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In reference to that mutual aid, the South Metro Fire called back advising to stand down all responders and stand down all Fort Morgan Fire, Wiggins Fire Department at 1758.
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All units, stand by to copy weather information. All units, be advised, Denver weather has now advised the severe thunderstorm warning has expired for southeastern Morgan County. Again, the severe thunderstorm warning has expired. 1803.